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Timbaland, Nelly Furtado, Justin Timberlake, Give It To Me on Kistery. Played you Warren G and Nate Dogg. I played you York as well. This is how we're starting your Monday morning. We are going in and continuing that theme right now with some old school UKG.

0: 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Eminem with Rihanna, the Monster, on Kistory.
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0: 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Miss Thing and Sean are all on that one. 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

0: Usher with Young Jeezy. Loving this club on History. It's an emotional tune from an emotional pair of guys. Right, I've got Gorgon City to play you very soon.
1: I see girls.
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0: Radio City, M&EK, Ready For Your Love, playing On Kistery. That's what it's all about. Old school anthems for Monday morning, starting your week the right way. Before we get to 5 a.m, I will play you Kevin Little next.
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0: 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I'm Jake, and I'm sorting out the old school and anthems for you Monday morning. Coming up to 5 a.m. Let's get back into it with Kevin Little and Turn Me On.
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0: Yeah, I mean, that is a wonderful cup of tea right there. 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

0: Cole, the amazing Crazy Love, playing on Kiss 3. Montel Jordan's This Is How We Do It as well. Got your old school anthem sorted for Monday morning. I'm Jake, line them up for you. Snoop Dogg is playing soon.
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Move Your Body on Kistery. 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Before that happens, though, I've got Fugees to play you after Blue Cantrell and Hit 'Em Up Style.

0: Jake, and that is it. I'm out of here. However, Michael is on the way next. He's got tickets for you to win for you plus three mates to Kistri on Blackheath this week.
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20: Well, Spain are World Cup winners for a second time. They beat Argentina 1-0 in extra time in the final in New Jersey. We were also treated to a big halftime show, a bit like the one at America's Super Bowl. We're getting a new Prime Minister later. Our seventh in a decade, new Labour leader Andy Burnham's going to meet up with the King at Buckingham Palace before telling us what his plans are in his first speech at Downing Street. You can now book in to get a meningitis vaccine on the High Street in England. If you're off to uni for the first time this year, you get two doses. It's after a deadly outbreak in Kent earlier this year. And David Guetta is telling Kiss how when he first started out, no one really understood what he was trying to achieve.
21: It was really a very new concept to put your name on the record that you created.
20: We caught up with him ahead of his performance at Belgium's Tomorrowland over the weekend. He says being a superstar DJ wasn't really a thing back then.
21: The record company was like, we don't understand the concept. Why do you write your name when you're just a producer? So, well, why do the singer write his name? He's just a singer. You know, why is it less to create the music and the melody and the production than to perform?
20: You can hear the full chat on Kiss Dance tomorrow night at 7. Keep up to date with everything Kiss. Just find us on socials. I'm Aileen O'Sullivan.

morning. Thank you, Jake. He's back tomorrow. It's just before six on Monday. Everyone's favourite. Yay. Back again. Kistery Breakfast. Hi. We can already get excited about Kistery on Blackheath coming this weekend, though, because Jake was right. I have got tickets for you plus three mates. Coming up later on, starting with Milky

way of dealing with Monday is just pretend it's not happening. Come on, live in joy, dreamer. Come on. History breakfast, hi. Sorry if that was a bit loud because you stayed up late to watch the World Cup final last night. It wasn't my intention, but I heard late on that Argentina were losing, so I was like, yeah, go on then. I'll have a look. See what's going on.

0: 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What combo?
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0: Rotisserie from Kiss, Strike, you sure do. I've got Dre and Eminem, Forgot About Dre coming up next. Can't play that song and not think of, is it Chris Pratt? I'll get all my Chris's muddled up, but him doing a freestyle of that on some radio show that he was on once.
1: Good.
0: Dre and Snoop are in business. You know that Snoop is always turning his songs into business ventures where he can. So they've got a gin and juice like pre-mixed drink that Dre and Snoop are both behind. And they got some new flavours that are coming out, which is hard tea and lemonades. And I was like, what the hell is a hard tea? So I've just searched it and it's just basically alcoholic tea. Why have I never known that? Just call it alcoholic tea. No, it's a hard tea.

0: nowadays everybody wanna talk like they got something to say, but nothing comes out when they move their lips, just a bunch of gibberish. Act like they forgot about Dre.
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0: know that mentions of being bald in bios are up 13% in the first 6 months of this year? And it can't not be Pitbull's fault, right? We're going early with the History on Blackheath competition. That's after 7 this morning, all right? So stay here.
1: History Breakfast.
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0: Saturday, the 25th of July. It's going to be one massive Kistory rave up. 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

tried to zhuzh it up a little bit by calling it Brighton's final match, but it's still a third place thing. Don't know if you noticed that the England players, after they'd won, they were trying to get the balance just right. They were trying to hit the Goldilocks zone because they didn't want to look too happy because they're like, oh, we finished third. So you can't be up there like, hey, come on. 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
0: So last week I was telling you that we were going to have a big reset for this week on Make Me a Winner. 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
11: This is history.
12: Well, Spain have won the World's Cup. They beat Argentina 1-0 and were handed their trophy by Donald Trump, who joined them on the pitch as they celebrated, to some boos from the crowd for him and the boss of FIFA. There was a bit of controversy afterwards too, with some of Argentina's players seen fighting after the final in New Jersey ended. We're getting our seventh Prime Minister in 10 years later. Andy Burnham's picking up the keys to number 10, where he'll be making a speech telling us all about his plans. It's likely tackling the cost of living is going to be one of his top priorities. If you've just left school or you're starting uni in England, you can now book in to get a vaccine against meningitis B. It's been done because of recent outbreaks, the most serious in Kent, where two teenagers died. And David Guetta has been opening up to Kiss about the moment he realised he wanted to be a superstar DJ. He says the idea came to him when he was working as a producer and came to London to buy some records.
13: For the first time, I saw a DJ on stage and people were dancing, looking at the DJ. And this is something I've never seen before. And I came back to Paris and I spoke to the owner of the club and said I want to do the same. And he looked at me like I'm crazy, but we did it and it worked.
12: Well, we caught up with him as he took to the stage at Belgium's Tomorrowland at the weekend. You can hear the full chat tomorrow night at 7 on Kiss Dance. Keep up to date with everything Kiss. Just find us on socials. I'm Aileen O'Sullivan.
11: History.
0: Non-stop, old school and anthems. History Breakfast with Michael.
14: History. Aileen, thank you. Good morning. Just before 7, Kistory from Kiss. And there is a chance for you to win this morning coming up. Kiss Your Blackheath is happening this coming weekend. I know we're going early with it already.

there. You get to see the likes of Baby D, Todd Terry, Majestic, Joel Corry. That's naming just a few, but if you want to check the full lineup, playkhistory.com. If you want to win your way in, listen out for confirmed artist, Baby D. Who is going to be at Kiss Your Blackheath this weekend? With Let Me Be Your Fantasy, when you hear that, you need to call me 0333 21 55 55. You have 2 minutes from when we press play on Baby D to be on the phone to me, all right? 0333 21 55 55. Kiss You on Blackheath for you and three mates this weekend. When you hear Baby D, Let Me Be Your Fantasy, 0333 21 55 55. Let's get it. Come on, Eric Prudes, call on me.

0: come on, Baby D, Let Me Be Your Fantasy. Hey, that was the one, wasn't it? It's definitely been 2 minutes since the beginning of that song. So lines are now closed if you want to win tickets to Kitty on Blackheath. Ah, for this round, but there's loads more coming this week. We'll find out who our winner is soon. Chris Brown next.
1: 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History Breakfast with Channel 4. A reminder that some people are annoyingly talented.

0: Saturday, the 25th of July. It's going to be one massive Kistory rave up. See Miss Dynamite, Joel Corey, Kevin Little and Todd Terry, plus more live. 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

0: weekend. It's this weekend, finally. Leighton was the first person we answered the phone to. Leighton, good morning.
1: Morning, Michael.
0: How are you? Where are you? What are you doing? Where are you going?
1: Just driving to my deliveries today up near Stunthorpe.
0: Okay, so you're on roads today then, right?
1: Yes.
0: Okay. Leighton, I've been asking this question to everyone who's been entering this competition, and again to you, I hope you don't take this rudely. Have you got three mates?
1: Oh, I have indeed.
0: Yes, excellent. Correct answer. Well, you plus them, and whichever ones of them you want to take, are going to kiss you on Blackheath this weekend. Well done, Leighton.
1: Oh, wicked. Thank you, Michael. Buzzing.

those Robin S notes. Even when I'm warmed up, not even getting close. Robin S, Show Me Love, Kistery, Big Up Leighton and his three friends. Wow. They're off to Kistery on Blackheath this weekend. We're going to make loads of people have that kind of weekend this coming weekend. Batman Street, another chance to win with them after four. And I've got another chance for you to win tickets for you plus three mates tomorrow morning on Kistery Breakfast. Right.

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Body Rockers, I like the way you move. Kiss 3. Anyone else see that The Rock was doing the bedtime story on CBeebies at the weekend? Yeah, you know, that must have been great for all those kids who can't see any of his films except for Moana that he's done

0: once again with the ill behavior, with the ill behavior, with the ill behavior.
1: So any version of Wild Child Renegade Master is a winner. Any banger by Fatboy Slim is a winner. We've just got all of it at once.
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14: Well, Spain are World Cup winners for a second time. They beat Argentina 1-0 in extra time in the final in New Jersey. We were also treated to a big halftime show, a bit like America's Super Bowl. Performances from Justin Bieber, BTS and Shakira drew mixed reviews. Back here on We're Getting a New Prime Minister later, our seventh in a decade. New Labour leader Andy Burnham's going to meet the King at Buckingham Palace before telling us what his plans are in his first speech in Downing Street. Before all that, though, Sir Keir Starmer will officially hand his notice in. A lawyer for Andrew and Tristan Tate claims the brothers are being held in solitary confinement in Miami. Footage of their arrest went viral over the weekend. They're facing a series of new charges brought by UK authorities. And David Guetta's telling Kiss how when he first started out, no one really understood what he was trying to do.
15: It was really a very new concept to put your name on a record that you created.
14: We caught up with him ahead of his performance at Belgium's Tomorrowland over the weekend. He says being a superstar DJ wasn't really a thing back then.
15: The record company was like, we don't understand the concept. Why do you write your name when you're just a producer? So, well, why do the singer write his name? He's just a singer. You know, why is it less to create the music and the melody and the production than to perform?
14: You can hear the full chat on Kiss Dance tomorrow night at 7. Keep up to date with everything Kiss. Just find us on socials. I'm Aileen O'Sullivan. Keep on running back to you.
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18: Aileen, thank you. We're back to it. It's Kistry just before 8.

original I Love You Baby on Kiss 3. Good morning. Big old dance anthem in your face, my mate. Let's go. If you're just tuning in now and you're like, it's about this time we do the Blackheath winning. Where are my tickets? Then you've missed it for today. I'm sorry. It was 7 a.m. winning. Big old to Leighton who won just before. We've got another chance to win with Bam and Street from 4 today and after 7 o'clock tomorrow morning on Kiss 3 Breakfast as well, where this coming weekend you can see the

0: One of the biggest dance anthems ever, isn't it? Come on. Avicii Levels, and if you've managed to catch Calvin Harris at any point this summer, either at his double residency at Ushuaia or at Parklife, you'll know he's been closing his sets with this banger this year. Come on. Right, the class off is coming up from 9 this morning. We're back to 1 year of Kiss's history. We'll talk about that in a bit. Pied Piper, Buckethead, Chantel, all coming up.
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on Kistery. We was talking about this early this morning. Anyone else doing a hate watch for the World Cup final last night? I didn't intend to. I was like, no, I'm above this. I don't want to know who wins. And then I saw that Argentina were losing. I was like, yeah, I'll have a look. Don't know if you've heard some of the other stories that have been coming out from the World Cup. Now it's all over. The Senegal team have fired their team doctor because it was discovered after the World Cup that team doctor was a trained gynecologist and had no expertise in anything useful to the team. Like, pull the muscle now. Don't know how to do that, but I can give you an epidural.

0: on Kisstory. 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If you want that info, hang around, don't worry.
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Mojo and Lady on Kistery. J-Lo before that. She doesn't want a man, right? But she's just doing interviews where she tells everyone what she would like to see in a man. But she doesn't want one. But just in case one's out there, she says, do you know what really makes a man attractive? It's not the watch. It's not the car. It's not the private jet. I've got one of those things. It's nice. It's seeing them make the bed in the morning or wash the dishes when you know you're tired at night. That's what's sexy. I'm not into it. I don't care. Anyway, that's what J-Lo's looking for. I don't care. I'm looking forward to the class of 2007. Cupid's Chokehold, Gym Class Heroes, Armin van Helden, I Want Your Soul. You already know I wanna love you. And Akon, I Wanna Love You. That's not what the album version sounds like. But we got a whole hour of 2007 coming up on the Class Off. 1 year of Kiss's history. Every weekday from 9, are we doing it again? LL Cool J, 7 Aurelius, Hush.

0: Egyptian Hold Ya on Kiss 3. Told you last week there was going to be a big reset on Make Me a Winner, and I was really kind of worried about it, actually.
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0: It's difficult, isn't it? After last week, we were going, hey, check out this amount, and then we have to go lower. It was always going to be difficult. But actually, when you think about it, the amount we're giving away this week is still a huge life-changing amount of money that is going to make a significant impact to the rest of yours and your family's life. It's £400,000 tax-free that can be in your bank account this Friday, guaranteeing that one person is going to win that money. So if you want a chance of it being you, get in a draw. Come on. I've got all the details for you right now. The word cash in a text to 64100. C-A-S-H. I know how to spell it, idiot. Some people don't. I see the text sometimes. C-A-S-H to 64100. Do that and you'll get two entries for the price of one, which is £250 plus your standard network rate. Over 18s only, enter at makemeawinner.co.uk where you'll find phone entry details and all the rules for this network competition. Lines close at 5 p.m. on Friday. If it's you we call after that, just answer your phone and you will instantly win £400,000 paid straight into your account after the call. So it's going to be in your account ready to spend on Friday night, okay? If that sounds like something you want, the word cash to 64100 or makemeawinner.co.uk, the class of 2007 coming next.
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2: Spain are celebrating winning the World Cup for a second time. They beat Argentina 1-0 and were handed their trophy by Donald Trump. He joined the team on the pitch as they celebrated to boos from the crowd for him and the boss of FIFA. Back here, some fans took to the streets of London to celebrate, dancing on car roofs and blasting horns into the early hours. We're getting our seventh Prime Minister in 10 years later. Andy Burnham's picking up the keys to number 10, where he'll be making a speech telling us all about his plans. It's likely tackling the cost of living is going to be one of his top priorities. If you've just left school or you're starting uni in England, you can now book in to get a vaccine against meningitis B. It'll come in two doses, with a second needed 4 weeks after the first. It's being done because of recent outbreaks, the most serious in Kent, where two teenagers died. And David Guetta's been opening up to Kiss about the moment he realised he wanted to be a superstar DJ. He says the idea came to him when he was working as a producer and came to London to buy some records.
3: For the first time, I saw a DJ on stage and people were dancing, looking at the DJ. And this is something I've never seen before. And I came back to Paris and I spoke to the owner of the club and said I want to do the same. And he looked at me like I'm crazy, but we did it and it worked.
2: We caught up with him as he took to the stage at Belgium's Tomorrowland at the weekend. You can hear the full chat tomorrow night at 7 on Kiss Dance. Keep up to date with everything Kiss. Just find us on socials. I'm Aileen O'Sullivan.
0: Kiss-tory. Thank you, Aileen. Good morning. Just before nine, it's Kiss-tory, and you know what we're doing. 1 year of Kiss's history for the next hour. I'm Michael. We're back to 2007, and the song we're starting with was kind of blamed for 2007 having one of the wettest summers ever in the UK.
14: Play Kiss-tory.

was for summer 2007, but it works now, doesn't it? Still in 2026. Alex Gordino, Crystal Waters, Destination Calabria, the class of 07 on Kistery. If you've got any memories from that year, 0333 21 55 55. It was the year that Tumblr launched, the PS3 was released as well, and the first Transformers film.

0: Reloading this morning, Fergie and Ludacris, Glamorous. It was the year of the first iPhone. And believe it or not, everyone thought it was going to be a failure. Touchscreen keyboards? Nah. Everyone thought that we would go back to proper keyboards before too long, and never have since. Not at all. More from 2007 with Ida Kerr and Fed Legrand next.
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through it, or even if you didn't actually, 2007 was obviously a long time ago, right? Think about how much has changed for Neo since then. Back in 07, he was rumoured to be dating the woman who would eventually become his wife. So I guess those rumours were true. You think about how much has changed for both of them since then. Let's not talk about it. I haven't had an update on Neo recently because I've got a life to get on with, the World Cup and everything. I haven't been able to monitor how many girlfriends Neo's got at the moment, but last count it was 3, I think. 2007, that was a bit of a magical number, the number 3 as well, because we got the third installment of Spider-Man, Shrek, Pirates of the Caribbean, third Bourne film as well, the Bourne Ultimatum, and Rush Hour 3.

0: 2007 on History. Literally a game changer that year with the Wii Fit being released. Do you remember doing hula hooping, free running, and rhythm boxing? And do you remember all the stories about people accidentally yeeting their Wii controller through their TV? Take me back to 07. Make me a winner info coming next.
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1: I love doing the class off because we just get random names that we ain't heard of for ages. Ray Quinn. You remember Ray Quinn? Well, Ray Quinn, late 2006, lost out to Leona Lewis in The X Factor, which led to Leona's Bleeding Love being the biggest song of 2007 in the UK.

0: Max C, I found you on Kistery. What a year, 2007. Worth a reload whenever you fancy. On Rayo, it'll be there in about 20 minutes. And Hattie is back. I'm ready for the old school next. Have a great day, babe.
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7: Well, Spain are celebrating being World Cup winners for a second time. They beat Argentina 1-0 in the final in America. Shakira, Justin Bieber and Madonna were some of the stars performing at a halftime show, a bit like the one they have at the Super Bowl. We're getting a new Prime Minister later, our 7th in 10 years. New Labour leader Andy Burnham's going to be meeting the King at Buckingham Palace in a bit before telling us what his plans are in his first speech in Downing Street before that Sir Keir Starmer will officially hand his notice in. A lawyer for controversial influencers Andrew and Tristan Tate claims that the brothers are being held in solitary confinement in Miami. Footage of them being arrested went viral over the weekend. They're facing a series of new charges brought by UK authorities. And crews remain at the scene of a fire on one of Scotland's most famous landmarks. It broke out on Arthur's Seat in Edinburgh just before 7 last night. No one's been hurt. Keep up to date with everything KISS. Just find us on socials. I'm Aileen O'Sullivan.
6: History.
5: 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And anthems.
8: Monday morning, it's on. Hello, I'm happy with you. Get involved on WhatsApp. Let me know how I'm dragging you through the worst part of the week. Back to the old school and anthems now.
6: Play history.

is Kistry Monday morning. Hello. Nice one for having us on. It's Hattie with you. Basement Jack's on the way. And yeah, the World Cup is over. I feel like we can all just take a breath after last night. It felt really stressful. And the thing, I was watching it with my brother, right? And I was just like, this is filthy. This is disgusting. What is going on? Why can't they just be nice to each other? Everyone talking about the halftime show. I mean, it was a bit awkward, wasn't it? And I love the fact that actually the only American performers were the Muppets, like Kermit sitting there. Robbie Williams was in it, like Nicole Scherzinger, Justin Bieber, and Madonna, of course. And if you haven't seen the thing that's kind of going viral today, it's Wayne Rooney.

0: five sleeps away until Kistri on Blackheath with Subway. It's happening. Yeah, this Saturday, you could be there. If you haven't already got your tickets, well, how do you fancy some freebies? I mean, things always feel better, taste sweeter when they're free, don't they? Well, make sure you are listening to Kistri Breakfast with Michael every weekday from 6 a.m. this week. And Jordan Lee is here from 4 p.m. with all the details on how you could be winning your way into Kistri on Blackheath with Subway. Only with Kistri. And you just know, like, if you haven't already heard who is on the lineup, Oxide and Neutrino are going to be there. DJ Luck and MC Neat as well. Baby D is going to be unreal. Kelly LaRock is going to be a vibe. So make sure you've got Kistri on, because you could be at Kistri on Blackheath with Subway this Saturday. See you there.
1: Yeah. 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

0: It's TLC and Waterfalls on Kistry. Come and say hello this morning. What is happening for you? 033 33 21 55 55. Now the football's done, the tennis is over. How are you feeling? Are you like feeling a little bit lost? I mean, it's a rest day in the Tour de France as well. I'm a big cycling fan, and there's only like one more week of it to go. And I am doing absolutely shockingly bad with my fantasy team. One of my mates was like, Hattie, I'm going to let you win. You did well last year for the first week because you cheated. And now I'm doing really badly because I genuinely don't have a clue what's going on. Just like watching the men in Lycra, really. Disclosure with a Luna George on the way after this from Black Legends.
1: 1975, we brought you an album with a song.

0: Dreaming big. History. Upgrade your summer. Well, on Friday, if you missed it, a massive amount of cash was paid out to Shane. He's planning a holiday whilst he thinks about what to do with the rest of the cash.
1: I was just making a cup of tea, actually, in the kitchen. Still not thinking it.
0: He was just making a brew when he got that call. Well, we go again on Friday. If you fancy a bank balance upgrade of 400k for the summer, get your number entered right now. 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
10: Throw it back.

Looks like he is having the time of his life on his Raymond and Brown tour with his buddy Chris Brown. They're only like a few weeks in. They got a long way to go. I'm sure they deserve a holiday when it comes to an end. It's Hattie with you on Kiss Street. Now, I don't know if you've seen this photo that's doing the rounds this morning. After the World Cup final last night, the halftime show. Madonna started it, didn't she? And she was like sitting on the back of like a buggy being driven by OG Ronaldo and Ronaldinho. And the photo, right, it looks like the key ring that you would get at Alton Towers. It looks like that. If you don't know what I mean, go and watch the performance back and you will see exactly what I am

0: is Wiz Khalifa, Black and Yellow. So one of the biggest dance festivals in the world happened this weekend. Well, round one of it anyway, Tomorrowland, and weekend two is this weekend. Well, Kiss Dance is at Tomorrowland, right? One of the biggest dance music festivals in the world, and you can catch all the best moments over on the Rayo app right now. Think Calvin Harris, David Guetta, Fisher, Martin Garrix, Hannah Lang, and so many more of like the best dance acts in the world right now. 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So if you didn't manage to get your tickets to be there in Belgium in person, don't worry, we are bringing Tomorrowland to you. Just search for Tomorrowland in the Rayo app, and on the way in a bit I'll give you all the details on how you could be banking a whopping 400 grand on Friday, and we'll do some Nelly on Kistry for you in a bit.
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election day. Can we all be in agreement that the person who had Spain has to buy lunch? And can we also check who got Spain in a history one? It wasn't me, even if it was. I was pretending it wasn't, to get out and buy lunch. 0333 21 55 55. Come and say hello this morning. Shout out to Jack. He's been in touch on WhatsApp, saying final day of work for 6 weeks. The joys of being a teacher and having to afford going on holiday in peak season. Oh, mate, I feel ya. Galantis and Destiny's Child on the way for you of this 99 classic. Made it sound like an ice cream, didn't I? Chocolate sauce and sprinkles, please.

0: Destiny's Child, Independent Woman on Kiss Tree. Hattie with you. Now, if you haven't got your tickets for Kiss Tree at Blackheath, which is happening this Saturday, the 25th of July, why not? What is going on? There is literally now only 4 days to go this Saturday. We are bringing you, like, the biggest, most jam-packed day with the biggest throwbacks, festival vibes, an absolutely stacked lineup, right? Miss Dynamite, Joel Corry, our very own Marvin Humes is going to be there, Todd Terry, Majestic, So Solid Crew, Sweet Female Attitude, Damage, Oxide and Neutrino, DJ Luck and MC Nick, Baby D, Kevin Little. I could go on. Like, this is an unreal lineup. We've really pulled it out of the bag this year. And it's not just the music, right? There's going to be rides, amazing food, bars, everything you need for like the ultimate summer day out for you and your mates. Hang on, let me just check the forecast right now for Saturday. Right, Saturday, it's looking 27 degrees, like with a bit of cloud cover, which is perfect. I mean, still put the factor 50 on. You know what you've got to do. So get it out of your WhatsApp chat group right now. Remind everyone that you do not want to miss in out on one of the biggest throwback parties this summer. Grab your tickets at playkisstree.com and we will see you at Kiss Tree and Blackheath with Subway this Saturday, the 25th of July. Tim Deluxe on the way for you in a bit. 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
0: History.

On History, Hattie with you. So we're not getting that bank holiday this Friday that was promised to us if England won the World Cup. What we are getting, though, is a new Prime Minister and a hosepipe ban. I mean, what says British summertime more than a load of wilting flowers and a dried up lawn? Honestly, everywhere just seems so yellow at the moment, doesn't it?

One of the biggest films of that year, 97, Will Smith, Men in Black. History. Your summer. All right, so the summer is well and truly here. Most of the schools are broken up. Maybe you are planning a trip. 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

light I find in sight, fundamental movement. So when it's black, this insomniac, take an original tack, keep the beast in my nature under ceaseless attack. I get no sleep, I can't get no sleep.

here, getting through. I mean, Monday morning's almost done. What result? So you know this guy, Kendrick Lamar, right? Yeah. You know his music. Well, he's going to be the voice of Alvin in the new Alvin and the Chipmunks reboot, right, which is out in 2028. What do you think he's going to sound like as Alvin? I mean, it could be something like that, couldn't it? I mean, he's done a bit of acting in his time, like back in 2018 when he played the character Laces in the drama series Power. Who knows what he'll bring to the role? It's just like a little flavour of what we can expect, I suppose. Gwen Stefani and Eve on Kiss Tree for you now.

0: It's Kiss Drew with Jade. I'm Hattie. So what is going on? How's Monday treating you? We're getting through it together. The old school and anthems, your soundtrack every day on Kiss Drew. 0333 21 55 55 for your midday shouts. Voice notes always welcome. Sometimes I don't feel like I'm just talking to myself. It's often how it can feel being a DJ on the radio. And if you fancy banking 400 grand, it make me a winner this Friday. If you haven't yet got yourself in the draw, I'll have all the details for you. Some Dizzy Rascal landing in a bit.
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Tupac, Talon on Kiss Tree. Happy with you. 0333 21 55 55. Do you want to come and say hello with your midday shouts? Jodie's been on saying it's a day off from the salon. Admin day is a Monday, where basically she can just avoid people. Sometimes that's what you need. When you're overstimulated, you're like, can everyone just not get in my face? I just need a day to myself. Kim in Leicestershire, the dog walker, got Kiss Tree in her ears as always. Love to hear it. Thanks for having us on. And Mikey has just finished up at the gym, heading off for a massive lunch. I mean, no way that you could just not kind of show off and make us all feel very jealous that you're getting the abs and the biceps. Can't be bothered on a Monday. 50 Cent on the way after this.

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Kistry Festival is back Saturday, the 25th of July. And to get you warmed up, our very own DJ Eddie linked up with Oxide and Neutrino. JJ, DJ Luck and MC Nick for a massive 1 hour house and garage special. Just like what you can expect if you are coming down to Kistry Festival itself. 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
25: 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I am running. I'm a bulldog. This is as fast as I can go.
24: In cinemas August 6th. Book now, sir. You.

Do you remember it being played at school discos back in the day? Showing my age. It's all good. Corona, rhythm of the night on Kiss Tree. It's Hattie with you. So did you see Bruno Mars trying to lift the nation's mood during the first of his six nights at Wembley? Well, this is because, right, it's the UK gig. His last one was back in July 2018. This was shortly after England had been knocked out of the Men's World Cup semi-finals. 8 years later, we're back in the same place, right? History repeating itself. He was wearing an England football scarf, Union Jack bucket hat, and holding a Paddington teddy bear. He's doing this thing. His gig, this thing, to 75,000 people. He's got four more dates at Wembley. Tell you what, if you are off to see him, he is a great showman. He knows what he's doing. This is Scott and Leon now.

perfect club. I'm sure you'll agree. Eminem and Rihanna on Kistry. Kistry. Your summer. All right, so at this point in the month, the 20th of July, perhaps payday feels like forever away, especially if that is the last Friday of the month, which is the 31st, next Friday. Yeah, like nearly 2 weeks away. Imagine an early payday bigger than you could ever possibly imagine. Well, the thing is, this has to be somebody's reality. 400 grand is ready to be paid out in tax-free cash on Friday. All you need to do is put the word cash in a text and send it to 64100. 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
8: 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Yeah.

0: Well, it's Buddy Neo. That is Akon on Kiss Tree. So what we learned today, well, Madonna, Ronaldo and Ronaldinho looked like they were on a ride at Alton Towers during the halftime show last night in the World Cup final. And whoever got Spain in the World Cup sweepstake owes you lunch. And Kendrick is going to be the voice of Alvin in the new Chipmunks reboot. This is what we think it's going to sound like. I mean, I'm not mad about it. I think it sounds pretty decent, to be fair. Right now on Kiss Tree, let's do this.
1: I told the lady with the sexiness, take a little time, gotta impress. I'm the MC, he's a DJ, nevertheless.

0: Rider and Sia as my last one. I'm a Hattie. I'll be back tomorrow from 10 a.m. But this weekend, it was weekend number one of Tomorrowland over in Belgium, right? One of the biggest dance music festivals in the world. If you weren't able to get a ticket because it just sold out so fast, well, I mean, it kind of speaks volumes, doesn't it, when there's a festival that happens over two weekends. They know it's going to be a success. The demand is there. Well, think Calvin Harris, Guetta, Fisher, Martin Garrix, Hannah Lang, and so much more. 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Monday to Thursday from 7 p.m, you can hear two exclusive 60-minute DJ mixes every night from some of the biggest artists performing at Tomorrowland. Ellie is on the way, and she's got all the details on how you could be banking £400,000 this Friday in Make Me a Winner.
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are, mate. I hope you had the best weekend ever. 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Forget about the fact that it's Monday. And what do you think of Tuesday for? It's Monday in disguise. So whatever doesn't work out today, you just handle it tomorrow. Do you know what? Just quit what you're doing and enjoy the tunes of me. Here's Ella.

I know. We didn't get the result we really wanted with the World Cup, but some good things happened. Because, listen, for years we've been saying that the ketchup packets for Heinz are just not big enough. So, over the World Cup, do you know what they did? They made penalty packets, right? So, massive red card packets of ketchup. At least we got what we wanted there, right?

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Katie B with Dynamite on Kiss 3. Shouts to you, Jade, in Manchester. I'm off work today, Ellie, taking my dog Milo to the park before it gets hot. That's a good plan, you know? You know what? I think Milo might even need a holiday just to spend more time with you, Jade. Well, if you won £400,000 that we're giving away this coming Friday, you and Milo could be going on some really sick holidays. Stick around. I'll tell you exactly.

0: Sally with you on Kiss 3 Monday vibes. Hopefully it's smooth sailing for you today, especially with a bit of Usher in the background. Now we are upgrading your summer with Make Me a Winner. 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
0: Because it could all be yours at the end of this week. It's a guaranteed 400k for you to spend this summer. I mean, that would upgrade things, wouldn't it? Cash to 64100. 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And please remember, this Friday at 5 p.m, the lines close. 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That's all you got to do. 400k goes straight into your bank account after the call. It's a guaranteed winner. Somebody is winning every single penny of that £400,000. It could be you this Friday, but you got to get the text in. Text cash to 64100. Pussycat Dolls are on the way as well, up next on Kiss 3.

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13: 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Then there's all the fun stuff too. Mini golf, rodeo.

Now I know, whilst you listen to all your favourite throwbacks on Kishtree, you'll also appreciate this. Happy birthday to SpongeBob SquarePants. Can you believe it's SpongeBob SquarePants' birthday? Will you guess how old he is? Go on, try. No, he's 40. Can you believe that? 40 years of age. Well, that's gone from being a happy birthday to being incredibly depressing. Here's Sierra. My-

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10: Hello, my new friend. Welcome to History. If you've just stopped because suddenly my voice has caught you in your tracks, well, this is the home of the old school and anthems. And the reason you should stick around right here is because I'm going to play you some Armin van Helden. Yeah, some Madcon and Jaquan. Thank you. Case closed.

Right, check this, because I think I've found some information that we both needed to hear today. If you are in a long-term relationship, I'm just the messenger right now, okay? I read this and I thought it was quite interesting, but now it's made me think. A trending relationship report suggests that men often form a clear judgment on whether a partner is suitable for marriage within roughly about 112 days of dating. If you've been dating for longer than 112 days, as I have been, I guess we've got some serious questions to ask, right? So whilst I play you this JoJo tune, I say we message our other halves. Yeah, let's do it now.

hope you're enjoying your Monday and it is flying by today. Marcus in Leeds is listening whilst driving between jobs today. He says, Ellie, the tunes are making the traffic much more bearable. Big shouts to everyone else working on the roads. Yeah, I second that. Massive shouts to you. 50 Cent is on the way right here.

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diggity on Kiss Tree. No doubt. Yeah, they said what they said. And do you know what you shouldn't have any doubts about? Getting yourself into the draw to win £400,000 on Make Me a Winner at the end of this week. I've got the details on for you in five.

0: just like the rest of us, watched that halftime performance at the World Cup. I mean, she was actually there, though, with ASAP Rocky. I wonder what she thought of it. Got some serious names there. Justin Bieber was performing. Madonna was performing. Shakira and Burna Boy. History.
1: Upgrade your summer. And maybe you said to yourself, you know what, 2026 is going to be the year where I see all my favourite artists in concert and I do not miss one show. But look, they're expensive, right? Yeah, of course they are. 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Well, with £400,000 in your bank account this Friday, you could go to every single show you've ever wanted to go to. So get yourself in the draw right now. 400K is up for grabs this Friday. 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Grab your phone. Send the text. It's cash to 64100 right now. Missy Elliott is up next.

0: Saturday, the 25th of July. It's going to be one massive Kistory rave up. 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

0: weekends are here, the kids are going to be off. This is where the hard work really begins for the parents. Yes, I'm sending you all the love in the world and loads of hugs.
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2: History.
0: And I want you to remember from now, you are not going to be able to do everything, right? There's a lot going on at the same time. I think where you can take a little bit of stress off your shoulders will be a good thing, all right? And the stress you really need to take off your shoulders is when it comes to the food. Let's face it, these little sproglets are going to want to eat 24 hours a day. So I'm going to give you some stats that are going to make you feel better when you have to go out to eat. Because around 1 in 4 Brits enjoy eating dinner out every single week. There you go. It's a great stat. That will justify it when you look at the credit card bill. What about breakfast dates? I mean, they're still very rare, but 43% of people eat breakfast out. That means that people are still eating breakfast out. So if you can't be bothered to wake up in the morning and make the kids breakfast whilst you're doing a million and one other things, be a part of the 43%. There you go. And that is why The Truth According to Ellie can actually help you get through your day, as well as these tunes. It's a match made in heaven, mate. Here's Mary.

0: great tune for me to play if this is your first time listening to Kistory. Hello, I'm actually Ellie. I hang out with you every single day here. I've got loads more of your favourite old school anthems on the way too. Justin Timberlake is playing real soon. And up next, I've got Amory for you. Stay put.
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7: 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History.
8: They said start as you mean to go on, so we have been. I have not taken my foot off the gas this afternoon on Kistory. Sneak's on the way. Justin Timberlake's about to play in a second, but first it's a break. Play.

am so jealous of you right now, Nina. She says, Ellie, I'm on a train heading back from visiting my grandparents for the weekend. Thanks for keeping me company on the journey. Wait, Nina, does that mean you took today off as well? Because that sounds so cute. Hope you had the best time with your grandparents. That's very sweet. Tom in Southampton, spending the afternoon washing the car for a family barbecue later. On a Monday? DJ Pump.

0: sorry, this is hilarious. I found out that 54% of women depend on their male friends to help decode men's text messages and dating behaviours. That is so funny because my friends use my boyfriend to do exactly that for them. I kid you not. And he's very good at decoding it as well. Pitbull's up next.
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16: 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I am running. I'm a bulldog. This is as fast as I can go.
15: In cinemas August 6th. Book now, sir. You.
0: Old school and anthems.
17: Keep the fire blazing.
18: It's Mr. 305 checking in for the remix. You know they had that 75 Street Brazil. Well, this year's gonna be called Caiocho. Que hola, cada, que hola, omega. And this how we gonna do it. Dale!

I'm imagining like a High School Musical version of this salon right now, Gemma. She says, Ellie, I'm working in the salon today. Every client has been singing along to Kiss Tree. That makes me feel so good, man. All right, Nathan in Wolverhampton, doing DIY project, Ellie, in the garage today. 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

0: Nathan in Wolverhampton just a minute ago said he was doing some DIY today. A nice little project in the garage. All I'm saying is, yes, DIY can be very fun. But if, like Nathan, you're praying and hoping that you don't end up making it worse, you're probably best hiring someone, right? History. Upgrade your summer. You could hire the best builders ever. You know that whole list of things you want to do inside the house? 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And please make sure you also head to makemeawinner.co.uk. Not only can you enter there, but you'll also find the phone entry details and all the rules for this network competition too. 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It's a guaranteed winner as well, so make sure you enter because you could be getting every single penny of that juicy cash and you could be having a whole new start to absolutely everything in life. 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

this, okay? Because we've apparently got the launch of Uber Boat. You can basically book these boats in coastal destinations across Europe. I'm talking hotspots like Italy, France, Spain, Portugal, and Croatia. They're going to be offering everything from like leisure boat rentals to curated coastal experiences. I am getting more tanned just talking about this. I cannot wait to be on an Uber boat. Absolutely. Ahoy, matey, or whatever they say.

0: on Kia Street. Thanks so much for hanging out. I've got Jordan Lee for you up next. He's going to be getting you home and he's getting you into the draw to win £400,000 at the end of this week. He kicks off with Architects up next.
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7: Come on, lads. This sort of

Patisserie with TLC and No Scrubs. Does anyone else fancy tapas for dinner tonight? No Argentinian steak here, all right? Well done to Spain. Are you still on the high of watching it? I loved watching it, plus the Madonna show that was like right in the middle of it for 90 seconds. That was my vibe. Spain have earned the World Cup's first championship rings. I don't know if you've seen this. They've got these rings alongside the trophy and the medal. So Spain beat Argentina 1-0 after extra time. So they got 30 individually numbered and custom fitted rings for their winning squad and the stuff. There's like 2,000 of these rings. And they're 18 karat gold, 89 diamonds, 36 sapphires. Watch them turn up in a pawn shop in a couple of years. I will be buying. What's good? My name is Jordan Lee. I am in for Bam Bam and Street Boy. And Jason Derulo is going to flow into your ears after 3 minutes.

0: I don't think I've had the more fun in a summer than this summer with the footy. And big up to England for the best World Cup finish since 1966. Third place. Please don't get sad about that, because you remember One Direction? They came third on the X Factor, and I'd rather be One Direction than insert name of the person that came first. I can't remember. Ice Cube, Paul Johnson next.
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I'm sorry. Is that history delivering? On a Monday with Paul Johnson, come on. Get down. I'm Jordan Lee. I'm in for Bam and Street. Big up to Emma from Manchester, decorating the spare bedroom today. Locked in for Kiss 3. Thank you so much. 0333 21 55 55 on the WhatsApp if you're getting involved as well. Sophie in Leeds tackling a mountain of laundry while singing along. Lovely to hear you on Kiss 3, Jordan. Thank you so much. I've bowed to you, Sophie. Get yourself a girl who can go on this morning and do cooking and also release bangers like this. That's what Khaleesi's about. It's Kiss 3 with Trick Me.

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0: Your summer. I'm Jordan Lee, and unbelievably, you could have 400 grand in your bank account this Friday. We paid out a bunch of cash to Shane last Friday. He was a little bit busy.
2: I was just making a cup of tea, actually, in the kitchen. It's still not sinking in.
0: Still not sinking in. That cup of tea would have been the best one ever. But what are you going to do with 400k? Upgrade your summer like no other. And enter right now by texting the word cash to 64100. 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For phone entry details, all the rules for the network competition are there as well. The network competition. Sean Connery now, apparently. Lines are closing at 5 p.m. on Friday. Someone will win the lot, and if you get that call, answer your phone. 400 grand is yours, paid straight into your bank account after that call. Text cash to 64100. You see that summer of yours right now, and it's like average. It looks okay, maybe like a holiday. Holiday for the whole thing with £400,000. Enter right now. Stonebridge on the way, and Destiny's Child, Say My Name. Say it.
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Double 99 on Kiss 3, Rip Groove. Big up to Mel in Luton, locked in, working on the late shift later. But these throwbacks keeping me sane. Come on. And big up to Lee, Dom, Kevin. Buzzing for Kiss 3 on Blackheath this Saturday. Heading with the crew. Sort us out with some bangers to get us there. I'll sort you out with some bangers. I'll also sort you out with a chance to be there. I'm giving away tickets in the next, what are you saying? 20 minutes? 20 minutes. 20 minutes and I can sort your Saturday out. Come on, what are you doing on Saturday? Something boring. Yeah. Start that off. Come party with us, Kiss 3 on Blackheath. Now, Craig David in 7 days. You're welcome.

0: Neo, Akon, dropping it on Kiss 3. Listen, in the next hour, I'm going to be telling you how you and three of your mates could be going to Kiss 3 on Blackheath with Subway this weekend. It is genuinely the best way to proper start your summer, right? Details coming soon, plus Missy Elliott and Chris Brown. Lock in.
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0: If you want to come to Kiss 3 on Blackheath, 033 33 21 55 55. That's a very important number, because number one, you might need it, and number two, you can WhatsApp me on it. 033 33 21 55 55. Let's keep moving with Monday. Missy Elliott's got you.
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on Kiss 3. Well, we're getting well excited about Saturday. Kiss 3 on Blackheath with Subway is returning. Do you want to win your way in to Kiss 3 on Blackheath? Because I've got tickets for you plus three of your mates up for grabs. All you need to do to win these tickets is listen out for Y Boys and Dennis G Sambuca. They're performing at Kiss 3 on Blackheath this weekend. So when you hear that song, give us a call. 033 33 21 55 55. I'll say it once again. 033 33 21 55 55. You've got 2 minutes from when I press play on Y Boys with Dennis G Sambuca. Then we're going to randomly select someone. Okay, they will be going to Kiss 3. You've got to be in it to win it. Keep your ears peeled for Y Boys and Sambuca. Who knows when it's going to come? Soon, I hope. Jameson on Kiss 3. It's true.

0: to get your chance to be at Kistri on Blackheath with Subway on Saturday. Sambuca, Y Boys. Confirmed to be playing there as well. Lines are now closed to win those tickets. They're closed. They are done. We have picked someone at random to hopefully be seeing their way there. Let's go for this line here. Hello, who's this? Hello?
1: Hi.
0: Hello, who is this?
1: This is Abby.
0: Abby! Oh my God, did you hear Sambuca?
1: I did hear Sambuca. I'm sat in my office and we're all having a proper chuckle about it, thinking, oh my God, guys, Sambuca's on.
0: Sambuca's on. Well, Abby, you know what that means, don't you?
1: I do indeed.
0: You're going to Kistri on Blackheath!
1: Woohoo!
0: That's how we're going. Oh my God, is that actually happening? Abby, who are you going to take? You've got three extra tickets to bring your mates. Who are you going to bring?
1: Well, I've got my three co-workers with me right now, so they're all coming.
0: Come on. Thank the Lord there wasn't a fourth. Abby, thank you so much. You're going to have such a brilliant time at Kistri on Blackheath. There's more chances to win all this week. Michael's got your next shot tomorrow morning on Kistri Breakfast. And I now cannot wait for Kistri on Saturday because of Abby.
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Still trying to scam my way in to see Ariana when she's here next month. Break Free, playing on Kiss 3. Vicky saying oi oi. Loving the tunes today. I'm loving Connor's energy as well, saying, where's Bammon Street? They're having a holiday, right? They're allowed a bit of time off. I'm Jordan Lee. I'll look after you this week, I promise. And Claire, big up to you for your birthday. It was last week, but we've been celebrating since the start of July. Currently at a spa afternoon with all-inclusive drinks for 5 hours. Good luck. Whitney's on the way on Kiss 3 first. Truth Hurts.

0: But it's okay. Just ask for consent before you say that. Booty Love and Express 2 are on the way. History.
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0: Don't I love the sound of a plane? I'd love it even more if I was sitting in first class, which you could be doing with £400,000. That is the jackpot this week on Make Me a Winner, and you could have every penny of that in your bank account this and Friday. 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It's so simple. 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The phone entry details and all the rules for this network competition are there. Lines are closing at 5 p.m. on Friday, and someone will win the lot. Just answer your phone, pick it up, and 400 grand is yours, paid straight into your bank account after that call. So right now, all you need to do is text the word cash to 64100, because that summer of yours is going to be banging with 400 grand.
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Because your family's summer should sound like this. Unless like this.

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I'm up in the party. I'm glad that I got you, and it's alright. You got you a partner,

on the WhatsApp, missing the fee. What's he going to do with his evenings now, he says? I don't want to take down the England flags in the garden. Just leave them up, it'll be fine. Did you see, actually, England did beat Argentina on Saturday at the rugby? Like 31-24. So watch that. Rewatch it. Imagine that was the World Cup. Get a superstar. Playing on Kiss 3.

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Like the 8-bit one. It's giving Nintendo vibes. Junior Senior on Kiss 3. Let's Move Your Feet. J-Lo's Got Your Ear in a sec. Destiny's Child to drop 2. And Ja Rule and Ashanti always on time. This is your Kiss 3 diet. And it returns next.

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0: guys coming home anymore. Is it illegal? I don't know, but you're coming home, aren't you, with me on Kiss 3. It's Jordan Lee in for Bam Bam and Street Boy. J-Lo with Fabulous now. Let's go Get Right.
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Good luck to you if you want to do anything over the next 6 weeks, because there's going to be children everywhere. Maybe you have a couple with you right now. Are you okay? Is it all right? There's going to be kids everywhere. Kids on the trains, kids in the cinemas, kids in the pubs because their parents still want to go out. Good luck to you all. I was actually DJing my little sister's year six disco, the Leavers disco, the other day. What song did they go mad for? Gala, Freed from Desire, Ravers in Waiting, Pure Tone, now on Kiss 3.

0: I'm playing on Kiss 3. I don't know if you've seen a bunch of new trailers dropping. Avengers have just dropped theirs. And the Spider-Man trailer, the final one, before the film comes out at the end of this month, is out with Lionel Messi in it. And it's a bit wild because apparently he's paid $15 million for the cameo. He speaks 5 times. So every time you hear in this little clip, that's him earning $3 million. Ready?
1: You're Messi.
2: Two?
1: What are you
0: million?
1: Doing here?
2: Spider-Man.
0: Wait, 3 million.
1: Looking for Spider-Man?
2: Two?
0: 3 million.
1: Looking for me?
0: 3 million.
1: Lights?
2: Como?
0: 3 million. 15 million. For 5 words. I'm on about 0.00015 per word.
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2: This is

is one of those absolute bangers that will never age. There could be an apocalypse, and Sorry Amos will still be with you. Professional Widow, playing on Kiss 3. My name is Jordan Lee. I'm in for Bam Bam and Street Boy. Big honour. Spectrum in the next 5 minutes. First, Eminem and Dido. 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And that Year 6 disco that I just DJ'd, the amount of requests for Eminem, bit mad. Rap God, stop it. This is Stan on Kiss 3.

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0: 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Phone entry details, all the rules for this network competition are there. Lines are closing at 5 p.m. on Friday. 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So for that chance to win on a Friday, text cash to 64100. Shaggy's on the way and locked in. Black Box, Ride on Time. 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
14: Yo, man.
13: Yo.
14: Open up, man.
13: What do you want, man?
14: My girl just caught me.
13: You made her catch you?
14: I don't know how I let this happen.
13: But who?
14: The girl next door, you know? I don't know what to do.
13: So it wasn't you.

0: something about this. If you can hit that high note every single time, you are superhuman and you should be in the Avengers. Black Box, right on time, playing on Kiss 3. I'm Jordan Lee in for Bowman Street. All this week, by the way. I know. It'll be fine. I'll look after the play. I'll break something and then I'll be like, oh, Bamsey. Benny Benassi and The Biz to Play Now, one of my absolute favourite records to just be feral to. Satisfaction's playing on Kiss 3.
1: And then just touch me till I can get my...

0: rock with me now.
1: Long way to go. Finish it up. Monday with me, Jordan Lee, on Kiss 3. Feels good to be here. Justin looking after you next. Rudimental locked in. Huge bangers from Eve and Snow to play too. I'll see you tomorrow if you want.
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Rudimental with John Newman, who we caught up with at Tomorrowland over the weekend in Belgium. Now, DJing and singing over his sets. And you can hear some of the best of the sets from Tomorrowland over on Kiss Dance this week. Swedish House Mafia on the way and Snow Now on Kiss Dream.

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0: The home of old school and anthems and the home of Make Me a Winner. 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

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I Need Kamosi coming after Usher and Pop Your Collar Monday evening on Kistry. 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

already gaining amazing traction when Sophie Ellis-Bextor also added her magic to Groovejet, If This Ain't Love, playing on History with me, Justin Wilkes, hanging out with you till 9. Robin Esther drops soon, and Blaze with the voice of Barbara Tuck and Our Most Precious Love.

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Ultranate with Free, and before that, the amazing UK trio Mystique with All I Want. Playing the bangers Monday through Thursday night between 7 and 9. I'm Justin Wilkes. Do you remember this one? Jagged Edge teaming up.

0: Kelly Rowland, David Guetta. We got some time with David Guetta late on Saturday night in Belgium at Tomorrowland. And you'll be able to find out what went on by listening to Kiss Dance all weekend long. Check playkissdance.com for the info on that one. The old school continues here on Kisstory for another hour of massive tunes with Freddie next. I'll catch you back tomorrow night from 7.
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8: Psst. You. 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Up to whatever. 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

Black Eyed Peas on the way as we continue the old school on the anthems. My name is Freddie. What's going on? Congratulations to Spain. Thoroughly, thoroughly deserved. Not the most exciting final I've ever seen, but the right result in the end. Congratulations. Let's just crack on, shall we? This is Fat Joe and Ashanti.

Roger Sanchez, one of the history legends. Bit of J-Lo on the way for your next. Mario and Chris Brown incoming as well. History. Upgrade your summer. Absolutely. We just paid out another life-changing cash prize to Shane on Friday, just gone. He's a lift engineer. But I love that because now his bank balance is being lifted. Right to new heights. 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Let's be honest, you could be winning a scorching 400k. 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

0: so exciting then. This coming Saturday, Kistry on Blackheath is happening. Ms. Dynamite, Kevin Little, Todd Terry, loads of your favourite Kistry DJs, Joel Corry dropping in as well. Smashed it on Love Island recently. 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All the tickets, information there. Loving on the way next.
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One of my absolute favourites from back in the day, the Urban Cookie Collective. What a name as well, what a name. If you're with me tonight, by the way, if you want to get in touch, let me know where you are, let me know what's going on. You might be, no doubt, back on your night shift of tonight. Jump on the socials, hashtag Kistree.

your lady, your entrance is grand. 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They

0: 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Stay there for Usher and a former number one from Donnell Jones. Kistry. First of all, though, let's talk about Make Me a Winner, because we paid out a massive amount of cash to Shane on Friday just gone. He's now planning a nice holiday and thinking about what he wants to do with all of the cash that he's won. Maybe not going back to work as a lift engineer. 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

time. Hello to Andrew listening in Kingston. He's been working on a little studio that he's up at the end of his garden, but to save a little bit of money, been doing a lot of the work himself, and so says, thanks for the tunes, mate, all day today. You've been motivating me as I've done all the insulation and made a start on the flooring. Thank you, Kistry. Nice one, Andrew. Doing your own sort of work like that. Good sense of pride.

Busta Rhymes, Mariah Carey, I Know What You Want. Old School and Anthems on Kistry. 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

0: Rihanna, Drizzy Drake, What's My Name, as we arrive at 11 o'clock, final hour of a Monday. We're about to go in with more of your favourite old school and anthems, a little early noughties throwback from Nelly next.
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0: Big shout out to everyone with me tonight then, grafting, working hard through the night if you're on your night shift. And hello if you're just having a bit of a cheeky late one as well. History. Upgrade your summer. 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

0: amazingly talented Rosie Gaines and a record I used to love as a kid, Closer Than Close. Rosie Gaines, who was of course a singer for Prince and was actually the vocalist on Diamonds and Pearls as well back in the day. Right, then about to roll into the early hours of Tuesday morning. Stay with Kishri. Some Neo on the way for you now.
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0: Into the early hours of Tuesday morning. How are you doing? It's Kishri. My name is Freddie. With you, I hope you are good. Let's continue the old school and the anthems now with Neo. And in the next 10 minutes or so, let me remind you how Friday you could be winning £400,000.

absolute summer holiday vibes. Hey, imagine the summer holiday you could have if you win 400,000 quid. You could be winning that money at the end of this week with Make Me a Winner. And then five-star jet setting. I'll give you all the details in the next.

0: Bob Sinclair, World Hold On. Stay there for Nelly Furtado and the Guru Josh Project. History. Upgrade your summer. How would a huge of £400,000, though, upgrade your summer? You could be jetting off and never having to worry about the extra baggage, the extra legroom ever again, forever turning left. 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

there was a time back in the day, you couldn't go nowhere. 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There was always going to be a little bit of old school funky. 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